Darling, the Debonairs, Herald Records, opening the 8 o'clock hour Eastern Time at Philly Gold PGR. J. Frank Wilson and the Cavaliers on the Josie record label recorded one of the saddest songs of all time. However, they also recorded one of the happiest songs of all time and one of my favorites as well. This is Dream of a Fool.

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J. Frank Wilson of the Cavaliers coming through, best known for Last Kiss. Right here at Philly Gold PGR, we go to the Gold Disc record label. Oh, shucks, the five stars with Mike Carr with the best by far.

Philly Gold, PGR, that was recorded on the Gordy record label from 1962. Yes, that Gordy record label, headed by one Barry Gordy. Right here, Philly Gold, PGR, as we blow the heads right off of your pillows with Tony Middleton, along with the Willow.

Philly Gold, PGR, let's make sure we get this right. Right here on Friday night, we rock your heads off of your pillows and blow the fuse with some hip rhythm and blues. It's Philly Gold Radio with Mike Carr with the best by far. The Royal Jokers are here. She's mine, all mine, baby.

Billy Gold, PGR, She's Mine, All Mine, Echo Records, The Royal Jokers, and of course we've played that many times from Bobby Smith and the Dream Girls. It's called Mine, All Mine. It's Mike Carr with the best by far. Jerry Butler now, The Impressions. Here comes Give Me

Sweet Was the Wine, Mighty Marcells, originally recorded, by the way, by Jerry Butler and the Impressions, one of their early records, right here at Philly Gold Radio, 7 until 9 Eastern Time, Fridays, and that continues through July 3rd with yours truly. The following weekend, July the 11th, is a Saturday. 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

Philly Gold, PGR, it's Ginger and the Chiffons on my Friday night flight. She wants to know, where were you last night? My name is Mike Carr. You know it's got to be the best by far. We bring on Anthony Maresca. Anthony and the Sophomores, one of Philly's finest. And I got to get back to you.

0: Fella Gold, PGR, that's the Belmonts with a guy by the name of Pete Barron on lead. Here on the Rock and Roll and Rhythm Review, they're searching for a new love coming through. The Vocaliers, one of my favorite groups of the 1950s. They recorded most of their records in the early 50s, around 1955 or so, on the Red Robin record label. They recorded this one, though, in 1960.
1: The night is quiet.
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When you hear the Newports, if I could tonight, you know it's Philly Gold PGR. Jeanette Baby Washington now. 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

John, that baby Washington with the time. My man Noah Winston-Salem says, have you ever heard Inez Fox's version of that? No, I have not, but I'll look for it, my friend. I won't find it for you tonight, I can promise you that, but maybe next week on the Rock and Roll Flight right here at Philly Gold Radio. Herbie Cox, the Cleftones now.

0: Can't believe you want to leave when I need you in my arms. It's Rodeo Charms, Richard Penniman, and of course, right here at Philly Gold PGR. Billy Ward, the Dominoes, answer their own record with...
1: Who's coming down the street?
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If you'd like to get to the host of the show anytime, requests and dedications. Last Friday night right here, we played Tonight for the Four Seasons. And that was the slow version, and there's a fast version of the same record best known by the Mellow Kings. It's by the group called the Barrys.

0: 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Philadelphia's The Turbans. That's a flip side. And you may have that in your collection and not even realize it, because if you flip it over...
1: I wonder where Sister Sookie's done gone.
0: This is what you're going to hear.
1: Sister Sookie's done gone.

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Elvis Presley, 24 hours a day, 7 days a week at Network Jams. We've got the Beatles, we've got Motown, we've got Philly's Jam and Oldies, and of course, we've got Philly Gold Radio, the original, where it all started. 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But no, that's not bad news, that's actually good news, because the following week we move to Saturdays, and we're going to give you an extra hour, that's right, 7 to 10 p.m. Eastern Time. I'll be joining the ranks of Jimmy D., of Andy Volvo, Rock and Ron Cade. They all do 3 hours whenever they're on the air. And the last couple of months here, I've had it easy with only 2 hours. But as I said, that's about to change on Saturdays as we go to 3 hours, 7 to 10 p.m. Eastern Time, starting Saturday, July the 11th, right here at Philly Gold Radio. Don't forget, it starts out Sunday mornings, Elvis and Friends, 49 big years with Rock and Ron Cade. And I'm sure he cannot wait to celebrate the big 5-0, 50 years, and he'll do it right here at Philly Gold Radio. That's right. That's on Sundays. If you missed the Elvis and Friends show, there's a repeat broadcast, the encore presentation, Wednesdays, 7 to 10 p.m. It's summertime officially starting Sunday. Andy Volvo's been with us since right after Memorial Day weekend. He picked it up for Jimmy D's on Monday, 7 to 10 a.m. He always does a fantastic job. 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He loves to do the weather reports. And he does a fantastic job for Jimmy. And, of course, Jimmy D is the guy who put this whole thing together. 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Jerry Blavitt, the Geeter. 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I'm out of here. Time for me to hit the door till we bring you some more 1 week from tonight on the Rock and Roll and Rhythm Reviews Next Flight. 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
3: A fiery voice with the speed of light, a turntable of titillating tunes that are never uptight. It's the Geeter with the Heater. With his faithful companions, Killocycle Pete, Electronic Al, and Davon, this daring and resourceful Easy Rider from Soundtown, South Philly, led the fight for clean airways and the sound of truth. 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From out of the past come the thundering drumbeats of the great golden oldies.

0: with him the discovery of the new lyrics and rhythms of the hits of tomorrow. Now, or then, the Geeter rocks again!
1: Ladies and gentlemen, you heard what the man did say. 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

0: don't feel sorry for you, but I feel sorry if you're not here at Murphy's in Margate. You all look absolutely wonderful. And as you know, it's Cruising 92.1. And I'm watching Jill. As you see, Alvin, Jill's dressed again. Amazing, wonderful dress. I love that outfit, Jill. And for the people out there in Radio Land, it is Cruising 92.1. And let's see, we've got wonderful food, as you do know. We've got Capri pizza, wonderful pizza. We also have baked ziti. You got it. Baked ziti. You'll love that. And, of course, some chicken and pizza. We got the chicken wings. We got the salad. We got the pizza. So for you people out there, make sure that you make yourself right at home.
1: I see it all late at night.
0: One more time.
1: Home.

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0: 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I'll be back.
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Walk over here, Benjamin.

0: am now on the dance floor. This little fellow is a dear friend of mine. Joel, is he on camera yet? Let me see. Come here, come here. Is he on camera?
1: He's right there. Yep, you got it. Right in
0: now,
1: the middle.
0: You're being seen all over the world right now. Where's the camera? Up over there. See that little light up over
1: there?
2: Yeah.
0: Okay, see right up there, all the way up there.
2: Yeah.
0: Now, I want to ask you this question. Number one, are you out of school yet?
2: Yes, I am out of school yet.
0: Yes, he is, ladies and gentlemen. That's a quick question. Yes, he is out of school. Now that you're out of school, are you happy?
2: Yes, I really am.
0: Yes, he really is.
1: That sounds
0: happy.
1: About right.
0: Now, why are you really happy?
2: Because I was really getting sick of school.
0: Now, for all of the millions of people that are watching you, tell them your full name, your first name, your middle name, and your last name.
2: Benjamin Michael Burton Aussie.
0: And you are how old?
2: 7/8-year-old.
0: Okay. Now, what is your favorite dance?
2: Records.
0: Well, hold on. Grandmom's talking to you. Come over here. Come on. Come here. Are you tutoring him? What's your favorite dance?
2: A1 and the Soul City
0: Walk. Oh, Soul City Walk. Okay. So you will see this young man. He will be entertaining you tonight. And we have a couple of people there. They're beautiful ladies think that you're terrific. Come over here, girls. I'll introduce you to them. All right? Come over. Benjamin, these are the pretty ladies.
2: Nice to meet you.
0: Did you ask him their names? What's their name?
2: What's your name?
3: Lori.
2: Hi, Lori.
0: And your name?
3: Aaron.
0: Aaron.
3: Hi, Karen.
0: Are you shy when you see these pretty ladies next to you?
2: No.
0: How about a big hand for little Benjamin, guys and gals? All right, wave to those people. I'm going to go back. Joel's going to play a record. Okay, here we go.
1: I got your song. You ready for it?
0: Here we go. Oh, come on. Show them how we do the Soul City Walk. Come on.
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0: Whoa.

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0: Come on, Winnie. Come on, Winnie. 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Now I'm gonna have to take a little break, and I'll be right back. So don't touch that dial.
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0: Don't move. 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Benjamin, stay right there. Everybody stay around Benjamin. Come here. Oh, I see you got your little cross, right? So was that a gift?
1: N-O, no.
0: N-O, it was not a gift. He said no. Now, I've been watching. Look at the camera. There you go. Over there. Is he on camera?
2: Yes, yes sir.
3: Sorry about that.
0: Yes. He's on camera. Yeah. Now you know how I feel. All right. Okay, that's okay. Joel, it's always good to see you like this. I mean, I know you're back okay just because beep and the boop a boop. Anyway, this is what I got to say. Where did you learn how to do all these dances?
1: From my grandma.
0: From your grandma. A big hand for grandma. Grandma. Now, where's grandma? Come here, grandma. Okay. Is he a quick learner?
4: Yes, he is.
0: And I saw him.
4: He absorbs everything.
0: I could see. You're very articulate, right?
1: Yeah.
0: Yeah, he is. She's very. No, that's okay. I say the same thing. Yeah. Now, are you going to come on back every summer and dance with us?
1: Yes, I will.
0: Oh, see, he changes the word. Instead of, yeah, okay, I will. All right, I think what we're going to do a little dance here, and then I'm going to put up your favorite dance, which is the 81.
1: Yeah.
0: Okay, now why don't you introduce to those people, all these people next to you. Who's this girl next to you?
1: Herba.
0: Okay, and who's this little girl over here?
1: Fran.
0: Fran, and she's married too.
1: John.
0: Now, I'll tell you what, guys. What happened here is years ago, we used to have, as you remember, our weatherman and our meteorologist. You remember that? That was Joe and Mary. Now, I'm going to walk this way. Follow me, folks. The camera will follow me. Come on, little Benjamin, take my hand. Come on. We're going to go back over here. This is little Benjamin, ladies and gentlemen. Did you meet little Benjamin? What is your name?
5: Terry.
0: Oh, Terry, I didn't even recognize you. The sons of my eyes. I love you, Terry.
5: Love you.
0: Say hello to Terry.
1: Hello, Terry.
0: What's Terry's?
5: Eileen.
0: Say hi, Eileen.
1: Hi, Eileen.
0: Okay. He said hello. Okay. We're walking over here. We're going to go out here to the bay. This is my little friend and me. We're going out to the bay. All right, Benny. Now, I'm going to make you a meteorologist. Come over here for a second. I'm going to open up the door and look at the beautiful sun.
1: It's really nice.
0: It's really nice. Now, when the sun starts to set, you and I are going to walk out here because this is the best place in the world to see the sunset because it's right over the bay at Memories.
1: Yeah, it's really nice.
0: It's really nice. Okay, we'll come back when the sun starts to set. All right, I'm walking back with little Benjamin. Where's little Joey Jr.? Home, is he watching? Okay. Now, you know, my great-great-grandson, his name is Little Joseph. Say hello to Little Joseph.
1: Hey, Little Joseph.
0: Okay. Now, Little Joseph, what is he, 23 months old? He's past two, 24. He's 25 months old. Okay. How old are you? Don't tell anybody.
6: 70.
0: That's a good number. Okay, here we go. Okay, hey, Joe, hold it. Not yet. This is Tom. Say hello to Tom.
1: Hey, Tom.
0: Ask him who his wife is.
1: Who's your wife?
0: You want to meet his wife? Oh, okay. Well, you.
7: The money she saves me every week.
0: Come on, leave him alone, will you? With the money. What do you know? Come on, over here. All right. Okay, walking over here. I'm going to play this song, and then we'll have you do your favorite dance. Okay, ready? Here we go.

0: comes once again. The 4th of July weekend party is right around the corner, and you are invited to join in on all the action as the Geeter celebrates his birthday.
1: Giggity, giggity, giggity.
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1: Mike, remember when you were happy with the...
0: Remember?
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there's a moment in his life when he can jitterbug. That's about the only thing he can do. So, Pete, this is the moment you've been waiting for.

So, Marianne and little Benjamin, I am going to slow it down with the mad scientist. This is for Tom and Mary and Tom and Fran. Beware the fork in the road.

says, gee whiz, gee whiz. How did it happen? You were so young, Rita. Well, Rita, it's all because of the Dixon House. The beautiful young lady that asked me to play it. And for you people out there driving down the shore, remember it's Memories in Margate. All night long. And remember, the 4th of July celebration. Friday, Saturday, and then Sunday. Big birthday bash.

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But there's only one side that you should be enjoying. 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So come and get this fortune, satisfaction, yeah.

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And after you're heading going down to the shore, switch it on over to Cool 98.3. We start at 7 and we go all night long. Want you to have a wonderful weekend. We'll do it again Monday. So until we do it, I gotta remind each and every one of you out there that you gotta keep on rocking. Because truly in life, you really only do rock once, have a great

0: 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So many memories. 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

cool 98.3, and we said goodbye to the gang on Cruiser 92.1. Now, for you wonderful people out there listening to me, we have to thank Gino from Maz's Market for making the most amazing tomato salad that you have ever tasted, with the mozzarella and the cheese and the bread. And we have to thank my dear friend, Electronic Frank, 609-823-8377, who is the greatest electrician in the country. And hello for the gang down there at Licio's Bread and Rolls, Primo Hoagies, Bagliani's, the Capri. Ah, great pizza. But we thank you, Gino. You're a major star.

Jeep. Are you ready? Shotgun. Big fun on Instagram, Mixcloud, watching me all over. And we got Anthony traveled all across country to be here at Memories in Margate.

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Instagram. How about that? Wow. 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

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Little Joey, that's your dad.

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Here at Memories in Margate.

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I said, Gino, why don't you make me a nice tomato salad?

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1: This is the Gator, the big boss with the big cat sauce, Jared Lavitt. And let's go back before gaming, when Atlantic City was the playground of the world, when the whole family will walk on the boardwalk and play all those great games in the arcades. It's happening all over again when the Showboat presents the largest arcade on the East Coast, the Lucky Snake Arcade and Sports Bar, with over 300 arcade games, including those vintage games from the 80s up to the latest and greatest in virtual reality. We even have an 18-hole miniature golf course. 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I'll see you there.
2: Talking about the arcade, now talking about memories in Margate. His name is Marvin Gaye. He said,

on down, will you? Pool 98.3. People listening, coming on by the bay, knowing we're at Memories in Margate all night long. So come on by. And for Eileen and for Michelle. And an SOS.

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0: 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Little zoop. I don't. Super side. You gotta go to Maz's Market in Northfield.

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No matter where you people are, you're invited to come on by. You are watching on Mixcloud, Instagram, Facebook, the best dances in the inside.

like Jason. Hello to the gang in Sia. Wednesday, you've got to be there. Or House Pub. And you hear it on the radio live at 5. Tuesday, Lucky Strike Arcade starting at 4. On the

Mullen. Guys and gals looking and listening in Florida, it is Memories 49 years, the number one spot for people all over the world. And of course, a little Scarlet. We love you, Scarlet. Leonardo and Lawrence.

0: Now, you know, there have been many dances that you guys do, and I got to explain for the people that are watching that in Philadelphia, because of Bandstand, people all across the country would see you kids back when you were teenagers. Now, because of all of this modernization that we have, they see you a mixed cloud. But Mike asked me to play a song that you used to do a dance to. The dance... If you could do it, here we go.
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0: In Italian, you would say "Facciamo la camminata."
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0: Era, facci

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0: 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Abby, are you ready? 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

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I did nothing wrong to you. You know I love you, señorita. 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Yo no la he hecho nada malo.

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Marmon Lounge last night. And this young couple stood behind me talking. And as I looked around, there was this beautiful young lady with tears in her eyes, looking at her fella. And the last words I heard her say as she

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